brother, sojourner, Pong Turner, Boogeyman, make mass merger, leader. I've been vulgar, go further, sojourner, Pong Turner, Boogeyman, make mass merger, leader.

Orange. Wow! What? Holiday in Bristol. Oh, what's going on? Ian Dury on the drums, Denise Rudet on the bass, Davey Pazane on the saxophone, Dennis Waterman on the Pro Plus, and Victor Sylvester on the dance floor, dancing with Ray McFay in a very obscene fashion.

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Or is you in understanding, knowing my words will connect? I keep you in my prayers, cause life is short as we know. Every mistake you make should contribute to your growth. What you choose to avoid will probably come in your dreams. 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

0: loud it. 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
1: 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I drink banana wine. 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

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Was pretty geeked about my LA Weekly feature. 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

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Yeah. 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Me and your main man. 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And I mean I can take you all the places he can. But in my soul I know I got a real love for you. And in my mind I just don't know which way to turn, woman, 'cause your love is so good to me. And I know I'm wrong, yes I am, but I'm gonna hold on to you. And maybe one day, maybe you'll say that everything is all right. Maybe you'll call my name, maybe you'll say, Dave, come and take me right now. But girl, I'm gonna keep waiting. And every night that I can't see you when I want to, I'm just gonna fold my arms. I'm gonna look in my four walls. And I'm gonna say, baby, baby, baby, oh baby, baby, baby, oh baby, love you. I just love you.

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But there's no reason to make a mistake. The only thing you can do when you make a mistake is say, I'm sorry. It takes a man or a woman to say, I'm sorry. And takes a fool to walk away. So right here, I want to say, I'm sorry. I don't know where you are.

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And then I could say, maybe you don't have nothing left, but I want you to know

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I believed you. Yes, I believed you. 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

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She had Billie Eilish style, moving to Berlin for a little while, trying to find something to hold on to. Never texts me nothing, but she wants to tell me she's not that hard to find and message me.

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0: 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Yo. 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

0: Hey, we got some very intelligent women in here, man. 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
1: No.
0: I say it for me. I'm an adult. I say, wait, you too young to be in love. This is silly. You're infatuated with him. He got nice jeans. He wear fancy Adidas. I mean, it might be something. I don't know.
1: Go ahead. It's a difference from loving somebody and being in love with somebody.
0: Well, you tell me. What's the difference?
2: Okay.
0: What's the difference?
2: Okay, Shan.
1: You can love anybody, but when you're in love with somebody, you're looking at it like this. You're taking that person for what he or she is, no matter what he or she look like, or no matter what he or she do. You look at it like this.
2: I just love somebody.
1: You might stop being in love with them, but you is not gonna stop loving that person.
3: Maybe sometimes they've never been loved before.
2: Yeah, true.
3: They've never been in love before. They don't know what the feeling is to be loved.
2: Yeah, she poetic.
0: She killed it. We can end that conversation with that, right?

0: So was this a drunk instigating a fight or a cop out of control? We've obtained that video of that night so that you can judge for yourself.
1: Studio Joseph, 91.1, 91.7.

very deep and the sounds are echoing. 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

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I gotta find me one out here that's good at taking direction. I am convinced that my calls are being recorded, so hit my assistant to get me the message and make the connection like brrr. I'm on that wave tonight, I hope you're not the crazy type, yeah. I'm in your state tonight, I might just break the bank tonight, yeah. P&D with the Ray Tay, you know J. Ray. 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
1: How long?
0: What length of time?
1: What length of time?
0: Before we know
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0: peace.
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0: Enriched by oneness in harmony.